0: but there'll be some guys that are challenging. We're just not where we needed to be, so we short turnaround and we. But there'll be some guys that are challenged out of this one.
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I said, are you gonna be my girl? It's a 1, 2, 3, take my hand and come with me, because you look so fine that I really wanna make you mine. I said, you look so fine that I really wanna make you mine. 4, 5, 6, come on and get your kicks. Now you don't need

0: 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It is Lisa and Russell. It's fast approaching 8 o'clock. The federal government collectively is saying today they don't pay much attention to opinion polls. And Michaela will tell you why today's probably a pretty good day to ignore the latest poll. 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